0: Immer ab Pfingsten. 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
1: Hit 600.
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2: I'm going under in this time, I feel there's no one to save me. This all or nothing really got away, you're driving me crazy.

And I touched your face, narcotic mind from Lays, Mary Jane. And I called your name like an addicted to cocaine, cause all the stuff you'd rather blame. And I touched your face.